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1: To sit together on the sofa with the music way down.

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Why me?

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I saw that movie Mutiny on the Bounty, starring my idol Marlon Brando. And I felt a yearning for that great adventure. So many nights I woke

0: Don't worry.
1: It will soon pass, whatever it is. Don't worry, be happy.
2: Radio Plus. Przeboje z nutą nostalgii.